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6: For the ICT hub I will allocate money in the 2026-27 financial year. 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For putting up what the principal, so unleta your proposal ya ICT hub, then after we allocate money, I'll also talk to my PSCO, PSICT, to see how we can get you the computers. But because I can allocate under the infrastructure fund, that one I'll do straight away as I look for the computers. Now, we are currently carrying out assessment of all the schools across the nation to be able to categorize them into, we have C1, C2, C3, C4. It is very clear that you qualify for C1.
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0: Receive.
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0: In the name of Jesus.
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0: Yes.
1: Engolon ipundi sangishu.
0: Panga raka na Yesu.
1: Engolon ipundi sangara.
0: Out.
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0: Out.
1: Panga raka na Yesu.
0: Panga raka na Yesu.
1: Engolon ipundi sangishika.
0: Yes.
1: Engolon ipundi sangishika.
0: Yes.
1: Amen.
0: Mayan FM. Mayan. Yes. Amen. 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
0: Yes, so. Amen, amen. Vasine, we just need to pick it up. Last arlang 0741 112 768. We just need to pick it up. Last arlang Yesu. 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
6: So those who want to buy on ODM tickets, don't bother looking for that power at the headquarters. Look for it with the membership of the party at the grassroots. That is where power lies. Power lies at the grassroots, and once you get nominated there, you will be our candidate. But don't depend on any favor from Uhuru. Me, I'm not going to favor anybody. Nobody is going to hang on my coat. I'm not going to allow anybody to hang on my coat, and I want everybody to go to the people and get their tickets directly from the people.
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6: 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Look for it with the membership of the party at the grassroots. That is where power lies. Power lies at the grassroots, and once you get nominated there, you will be our candidate. But don't depend on any favor from Uhuru. 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Nobody is going to hang on my coat. I'm not going to allow anybody to hang on my coat, and I want everybody to go to the people and get their tickets directly from the people.
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0: Adolta Rispa.
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0: Adolta Kelvin.
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